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0: Soyez bénis au nom de Jésus-Christ.
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0: d'abandon, de négligence et de maltraitance rappellent que le respect proclamé ne se traduit pas toujours en acte. 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

0: 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Somebody sing.
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0: 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Somebody cry.
1: Why, why, why?
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0: 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Somebody cry.
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